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Male hit his head, currently having back pain. 350 rest, respond with EMS 25.

First responder DC 1, BP Gas, 8187 McKnight Road, McCandless, for a 40-year-old male having chest pains and difficulty breathing. It's going to be in a white Honda Accord. North Mountway, US, one with MS 20.

0: 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South End.
1: On the west.
0: South End, I'll fill you in when you get here. I'm trying. I'm investigating now, but I'll let you know when you're down here. Possible fire.
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it's just a search detail for an autistic 17-year-old male in the Rural Ridge community.

4620 to Steve and Heather. It was relative to that young man that came to speak with us with the bear backpack thing. Somebody overheard that individual that talked to him say something. Copy.

0: requesting assistance searching for a runaway autistic juvenile in the area of the Rural Ridge Park 400 Crawford Run Road, station 170, second alert, no response, 2026 on 2.
1: Anyone? I'll just be on shortly.

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0: Can I get an officer to check the boys' bathroom?
1: Yeah, they've been saying that. This has been a couple of night complaints.

First responder detailing 03 Lewis Street, Bellacres, for a 37-year-old male having difficulty breathing, chest pains, coughing up blood, 324. Respond on West CMS 2131.

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0: Vehicle's been removed, roadway's clear, back open, show all fire units returning.
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or an odor coming from the basement consistent with possibly burning plastic. 662 Evergreen Avenue in Melville. 191-259-260, truck channel 3, 2212.

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1: Which about good?
0: How are we looking at parking lot?
1: Just starting to clear it out.

0: County, 191 Rescue is on scene.
1: Reese. Engine 259 is on the scene.

0: Houston.
1: Good.
0: I'll be on scene, assuming Evergreen Command. Also got word that two other residents had the same smell inside. We'll be investigating as well. I'll get you the numbers here in a second.
1: All right, copy. Let us know if you're going to need EMS there or not.
0: All right, copy that. I have 191 crews going up to 636 Evergreen Avenue.
2: Command 260 inside truck.
0: Good.
2: We have a skull, a long skull. There's a bunch of paint cans inside in the basement here. So we're investigating.
0: All right, copy that. Let me know what else you find. We have about two other residents that we're going to be checking.

0: 191 Captain.
1: Yeah.
0: Yeah, I'm trying to reach command. Ain't answering. 640, we're in the residence now. Strong smell of paint thinner, 1st Division.
1: Alright, I copy. 640, command 191, Captain reporting 640 Evergreen. Odor of paint thinner on the 1st floor.
2: Copy that, it's going to be the same stop here at 662.
0: Captain to command, if you got another person, if you can help Lawrence Street.
2: Copy that, 259, heading up LA now.
0: There's a warehouse. I think they do work in there. I don't know if it might be coming from there. We're going to check some stores outside.
2: Copy that. 259 checking Lawrence and Evergreen now.

0: the inside truck. Good. 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Alright, copy that.
1: Captain to command. We got one firefighter in 630-638. Checking now, I'm at 630, checking that residence. I'll keep you advised.
0: Copy that.

0: Captain to command. No smell on 630. 636, 638, got a faint smell.
1: All right, copy that. UPD 9 crews coming over to meet with you now.

County Evergreen Command. Go ahead. All right, with these smells going in between the house here, HGT crew is going to be flushing a hydrant at Lawrence and Evergreen. Run some water down through the catch basin. Copy.

0: it's pretty clear. You want to call it?
1: County 259, Chief, can you have police go to sidelines and Evergreen and shut the road off? We can't control traffic. It's just ignoring us.
0: Okay.
2: Guy from Evergreen Command, PD was right there. They copied. They're going up there to take care of that.
0: Okay, thanks.
1: Man, also, right around 6:20, outside, you do have an odor of some sort of petroleum substance.
2: All right, copy that. Yeah, we're getting a strong paint thinner smell coming down from Lawrence.

0: County, Evergreen Command.
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0: We send a 191 rescue up Lawrence towards Locust Ridge. You'll be flushing another hydrant up that area.
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0: 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How you guys looking up her?
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0: Alright, copy that. Give it about another minute or two and go ahead and shut it down.
1: Alright.
2: Captain, this man, I'm at 640. It's approving inside, they said.
0: Copy that.

0: County Evergreen Command.
1: Good.
0: Give you an update. We have improvements at 640 Evergreen, 636 Evergreen, 662 Evergreen Avenue. 260 crews are ventilating with a fan to try to help get some of the fumes out of there.

computer system flushed. 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

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Fire 2.

0: down here from 180. Yes. Alright. Fire location put out by the air runner. 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

0: coming from San Borja Command. 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
0: What are you going to do?
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0: 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Yes, sir. 4112 answered.
1: He did not.
0: Do you want him repaged? Negative. I'll follow up with him.

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0: 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Conducted a 3-6. The show, I'm going to go inside.
1: Is your on scene with you?
0: Not yet, they're just pulling in now.
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1: Alright, got a single vehicle, a full block in the roadway, no driver.
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1: No driver.
0: Receive you on the medics.
1: I haven't received a doctor. I can't find somebody.

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0: 47 engine 5. They're saying they left the stove on. I believe that's where it's coming.

0: 1702 Zona scene, three-story corner lot. I've been showing from two sides. I got one out investigating.
1: EMS on the scene. They got nothing evident from a three-story corner lot. Let's investigation. 306.
2: Okay, 264 assistance in.
1: Erase.

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1: Hey, good.
0: Correction on the windshield report. It's going to be a single-story garage that was converted into an apartment in the rear of 1004. Moderate smoke condition throughout. Fire is out. Ventilation only this time, from what it seems.
1: Sorry, copy. Your first route is either going to be engine 247 or engine 259.

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1: Breeze. 362 Chuck from Littlewood, Connecticut. Okay, when you guys come up, make the turn onto Undercliff, then Undercliff to Lindbergh, and then back to Littlewood, come up. Windows in with 247, take the address here.
2: We're coming up Glen Avenue right now.
3: County for 149, still the engine. Utilities responding.
1: Alright, copy.
4: 260, rescue him with 2. Go ahead and tow our truck.
1: Okay. Mount Royal, come in, Connie. Connie, East Littlewood, come in. Good. Interior cruiser report. Burned food on the stove. There is a smoke condition. You can hold this with 261, 247, 259, 262 truck. The balance can go back.
5: Alright, copy. Holding 247, 261, 259, 262 truck. Everyone else can go back to the service. 313.

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0: County, Mile Road, Penn. Command, good. 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We'll be out here in a couple minutes, I'll let you know.
1: Okay, hold the 262 truck.

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0: Can you notify HSWA? We flushed the hydrant at Mont Royal and West Littlewood. 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
1: Okay.

0: County Mile Road, Flint.
1: Yeah.
0: Ventilation's been completed. Apartment's gonna be turned back over to the occupants. All units will be back in service. Command's terminated.
1: Race.

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1: 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Older 57, they just called a code 0, you guys can clear.
0: Receive, we're back in service.

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1: Forty-seven. I was on scene.

0: 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You can hold it 247 and it's going to be at that detector.
1: Yeah, it's for the alarm. Call driver Ross, hold it 47, return to the rest.

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0: Bad detector, we're back in.
1: Breeze.

vehicle accident with reported injuries. 28 northbound near the Millvale exit. Station 191, 260 alerted. Respond North Fire Ops 3 at 631.

their vehicle. So with reported injuries, 28 northbound, supposedly on the exit ramp for the Nolan to 191-260 second activation. 1 will fire up 3637.

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1: That's copy. 191 Rescue Engine with 3. 639. No response from 26. Do you want an additional rescue added?
0: Yeah, get start me 317.
1: Copy for 317.

0: 21 to be out 20 northbound, middle of exit. Single vehicle. Give you an update here on injuries.
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1: Yeah, affirmative, 214-7s in a row.
0: Copy, I'll grab one male patient.
1: You were a little broken, so one male for an eval.
0: Yeah, copy that.

0: attention. We're coming down Grant Avenue now. What do you need? Sorry, but you guys can go ahead and take a disregard. Copy. County 37th Bench 1's back.
1: That's copy 648.

0: 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Vomiting, low blood pressure. 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

0: 28, Kamenga.
1: One vehicle on the hook by Randig. All debris cleared from the roadway. We show all units back in service. Command terminated.
0: That's copy. All fire units clear. 7-2.

perform a 2-gig wax on that entries. It'll be the 28 northbound Fox Chapel overpass. Station 111, North Fire 3 at 737.

0: 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Would you either create or add us to the ticket for Shaler's homecoming traffic detail, please? 1, 2, and 4, and add those to our CAD.
1: Copy that. There's nothing started. We'll start 1.

vehicle accident. Medics on scene said it's going to be northbound ramp for exit 8. Two vehicles rear end. Debris on the roadway. No injuries in one vehicle, and they're checking the other.

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Medics on scene, station 111, second activation, 742.

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1: We're asking on 735. 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
0: EMS is asking you to go to the Delafield on-ramp to block a lane from the back.
1: Yeah, we're here now. He's out on the end, blocks up.
0: Grayson.

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0: Medics are still asking for that blocker to that Delafield on ramp. Did you want me to start someone else to assist you with that?
1: Negative. We're back out to take care of it.

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1: Good. Are you able to get a blocker back behind my squad? 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

0: 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Well, I'm good. Alright, you got 102 for one.
1: Listen.

assist unit that's on scene with fucking secondary for a vehicle accident. 28 northbound. It's like the overpass for Fox Chapel Road. Who's been at it? North Fire Officer 8753.

that's on scene. Walking from a vehicle accident, 28 northbound. We have the Fox Chapel Road, 102 second activation, North Fire 3. Cool.

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0: Your response one or two.
1: Nah, no, yeah, I was just about to call you.
0: Okay, can you check with local police and who's in the unit?
1: Yeah, phone standby.

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1: Understood. I'm a single person here. He's gonna be able to show us up.
2: Okay, we have turned by that PD unit also.
1: Okay, Rick, thanks.

0: 111 Rescue Engine County. I think our police are on that way out. Where did you want them at?
1: Okay, we're going to have to go down to Delaville, get on northbound.
0: Let's copy, I'll let them know.
1: Yeah, once again, I'll give you a left lane.
0: Receive left lane.

0: stations too. So, local police are going to fill that. That'd be great. You don't have personnel here.
1: Yeah, do you go back in 50 and stop the softbox that you need?
0: Copy that. Thank you. County 102 is back.
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1: Good, if that unit is talking to you, you'd be clear. Appreciate the help.
0: Copy that. We've got adequate blocking with police back here now. Thanks.

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0: County 188 duty, sir.
1: County 181's on scene. It has three story. Dormitory in Dutton Shown, evac in progress. Yeah, investigating, deputy commence.
2: Following on scene, three story dormitory in progress, deputy commence.

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Vanguard. 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

Mutual Aid in the Bus, intersection of Route 228, Harbison, Middlesex Township. Be for a two-vehicle accident, vehicle on its side, unknown injuries. 241 alerted, respond, mother, fire, south.

0: Brandon County, still on the air. Was that vehicle a maroon colored sedan that was into the guardrail on 28?
1: It was, but he's being a tower on scene.
0: Alright, we just got another call. They put it in for exit 8. It's for a maroon colored sedan to the guardrail.
1: Alright, we'll go for a ride check.
0: Okay. Did you want medics to start, or you just want me to hold off for now?
1: You can hold off for now.

0: 184, or correction, 111 rescue engine per medics, it is going to be the same crash.
1: Okay, they cleared up.

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1: Good.
0: Medics are thinking this might be the same crash as before as well.

0: 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Please just say it's the same incident.
1: Okay, put it back in.
0: Mercy back in, I don't know.

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1: Still, if I get that,
0: we pop
1: with
0: your positive
1: on it, and then nobody else calls it in.
0: Alright, copy.

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1: Robin Saul, unit traffic post, put your vehicles and your barricades out, please.
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1: Sorry, go ahead.
0: You're going to have a white SUV with a female driving it. She needs to get to a 900 address on Montreal Boulevard to the house. I'm going to let her through.

Small Retail, East Swans, 137 Lillian Road in Ross. 8-year-old male. That's, what's this, 248 QRS, Small North, 1016.

Hotel. You want 137 Lillian Road in Ross. Year-old male. That's, what's this? 248 QRS, respond north, 1016.

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1: Okay.
0: Hey, I noticed on the front address of 206 Vilsack Street, I got water come up out of the ground. It's a form of Hampton Sierra Water Authority. Am I possible water main break?
1: Yeah, it's good to go. I'll notify the rest.

0: Robinson to Wise, 5 minute warning. How we look on time start?
1: Looking good. We're lined up now. Get organized.
0: 10-4. Traffic control post, do a roll call. Let me know if there's any traffic. If there is, get them off.
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0: FP1 is okay, no traffic.
2: FP2, traffic.
0: FP8, Virginia.
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0: Perry, tell you one response. Jim Shorkey, Kia, 10785 Perry Highway in Pine, CM Service Department. 50-year-old male, FL, has displayed 228 QRS, let her respond North EMS.
1: I answer 5-5.
2: Hey, we have a lot of cars driving around the road close on Mount Royal heading north. We're not at Wetzel.

0: Are they driving around the road close by to Glenshaw?
1: Correct, yeah. We're getting reports of people that people are just driving around it, and we're getting a lot of cars coming north.
0: Yes, the post is not manned, so it's only the honest people that on Glenshaw, and that'll hopefully keep them coming to Wetzel. If they get to Wetzel, just send them down Wetzel.
1: Copy.

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1: Can you repeat?
0: We're going to send the Gator with EMS up to you.
1: Copy.
2: A1, I let the EMS supervisor know they're heading away. Did you get an address by chance, or are they just standing outside?
1: We're right at the stop sign with Park from Mount Royal.
2: Okay, they're going to try to come up with that UTV vehicle up the back way.

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Closest sign is going to be 2 Alpha. 188 Cures, 1 North EMS, 11.

0: SP, you might want to back that up a little bit, and we get the traffic going.
1: Fire truck is the last vehicle in the parade. 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
1: 5 seconds. 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

For a vehicle has reported injury, Chalfont Avenue, Perry Highway. 297, rescue 247, 249, alerted, respond northbound, 34.

Barney, tell you Zero. It's passive at Memorial Homes, 2008 Marshall, West Deer. 64-year-old male. He's having a seizure. 290 Kira. Spot on North EMS, 1135.

0: units alerted for the crash, Shelfon Avenue, Perry Highway, Purple East. Snow injuries, requesting fire continue for containment, 1136.
1: Johnny 297, Chief, you can hold 297, you can put the others back.
0: Last copy. 247, 249, you can return.

first responder ETEL, easier response, 136 Curtis Corton Ross, 67 year old male, past status, conscious and breathing, 248 Q, respond North EMS, 1138.

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2: We can maybe get some of these residents to go on the side of the road near Shaw Place because I got people walking in front of me.
0: No matter how much you tell them, they don't listen. This is where Ryan Schaefer joined the parade. That's how you, Dennis. Copy.
1: That was on Schaefer's control.
3: One's 220 Reese Run Road in Ross, 94. Old male. Still in the bathroom.
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0: We've got school buses heading southbound our direction. Are they allowed out?
1: Repeat, which school bus?
0: I've got a couple of school buses heading southbound by the church here near where our post is. Supposed to be on Mount Royal?
1: Is that the football team?
0: Too far yet to see. I can't confirm it.
1: We're going to pull over until it's clear.
0: Well, that's... Thank you.
1: FP2, see if you can confirm if Mars football team.
0: I'll advise.
1: FP1, that is Mars football team. Okay, current location, south of Ilford. Their location is up near St. Bonaventure. Put into the parade. Have our last...
2: The bus is Mars football team. You want them to pull up or just continue on slowly?
1: Have them follow in as the last unit of the parade in front of Chris.
2: Call.
0: 2167, I'm going to escort them or bring them in.

0: 2167 to 55.
1: Good.
0: Want me to bring the Foot Mars team down Mount Royal or go down McElhaney?
1: Just come down Mount Royal.
0: Going to be on the way.

0: And it looks like the bus is coming from the north. They're headed south.
1: Hey Ken, where's the team coming in? At northern or south?
2: South.

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1: That's an affirmative.
0: Alright, I was just hoping to see you get some of these cars off Vilsack. I'm getting jammed up down here.

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1: Final buzz from McEhaney and Royal Godin and assisted Vilsack.
0: Yeah, barricade down.
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0: Yeah, it's good to go.

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0: Can you give that key that you have in the car to either 55 or EMC? The ride's on their way down to pick you up.
1: Copy, Chief.
0: Get ready. 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

0: 58-2155. I've been asked to leave post here at Meadow. 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Evidently, there's a lot of traffic.
1: That's good to go.
0: Copy.

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1: SP2.
0: You guys are able, if you can put barricades southbound Mount Royal at McElhaney, things are going to leak out of the neighborhoods behind St. Bonnie's. So we just want to make sure that anything southbound doesn't get past McElhaney. They can turn into McElhaney.
2: County 191 truck.
1: 191 truck.
2: Give us a pager test, please.
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0: That's a copy. As long as you're trying to control some of that chaos, we can ask.

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1: The living facility. Evacuation in progress. Del 3 will establish. We'll be out investigating.
2: Copy 2 stories. This is living. Back in progress. Tell them, man.

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1: Come in. Well, I'm showing first floor detector tube. And where you're at, that might be down in that other area. Staff reporting downstairs, we're headed for the gate.

0: 249 truck, you on fire. Yeah, we copy Charlie side.
1: Companies meet up with 108 on the interior investigation, please.

0: Cover station. Ted. Found a detector. Chrysler's all clear. You can put the units on scene.
1: Alright, Ted. You just find the activated detector. Repeat.
0: Yeah, affirmative. We're with maintenance. Try to do a system reset.
1: Okay, that's received. County, copy direct.
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1: I'll call you.
2: News for news is living. Terry, your phone detector maintenance, holding to units on scene, all others disregard.

0: Robinson, Frank.
1: Good.
0: Are you able to get that green Jeep in by your north side? Let me check.
1: The only reason I can't get them in here is the blow-ups and things. I can't through there, I don't think. Can you get them in down there?
0: Or just have them throw his four ways on for me and send them down to me, please.
1: Yeah, he's an official. He just didn't know what button does the four.
0: Thank you, sir.

0: Okay. System took a reset. Main system's going to handle the detector for clearance.
1: Alright, I'll have the staff start resident back in. Carrier, come in.
0: Good.
1: What was the reason for the activation?
0: Looks like a faulty CD.
1: That's a Steve. County Needle, come in.
2: Hey, come in.
1: Investigating crews found a faulty detector on the first floor. Between them and maintenance, they were able to get the system reset. Building's been turned over to maintenance for... on the fire system. Terminated, you put the company back.
2: Copy. Faulty detector filed first floor. Turned over to maintenance. Clear. 1216.

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1: Okay. 3 back in service.

0: another referee coming out of the plaza.
1: Hello. Five five, got a Mars coach coming down. It's blue minivan.

0: from FP-10, Morewood and Seal are now open due to major bladder issues.
1: To those officers that are supposed to be at the north and southern driveways, can you please report to your post? Copy.
2: Robinson to Sutter, you down at West Hill, Mount Royal?
1: Affirmative.
2: Hold tight there. I'll catch you on my end.
1: Copy. 2161 of those officers that are at the entrance ticket to booth, can you please report up there as well?

0: That's B1.
1: Go ahead.
0: We have people down here getting mad at because they want to go see the game.
1: They'll have to gate as the road closures dictate it. Now we're looking to open up Mount Royal as soon as possible. Mount Royal's not open. You can advise them to take the shuttle from Qantas.
0: We've been telling them, but we have handicapped people.
1: We accommodate handicapped at the school.

0: from EMC. Assuming you're still at McElhaney, is that correct?
1: Correct. That's correct.
0: Okay, just sure that southbound is still being controlled as we can. That's good.

0: SP5 St. Barney's. I have a handicapped person wants to go to the game. Is there any spots open at the school that he can get to?
1: Affirmative. Send him down, identify the people, and we'll let him in.
0: It's a white black. He'll be getting on Mount Royal and Barney's and heading south.
1: Repeat. Make him color the vehicle, please.
0: Say white Cadillac.
1: Copy.

0: Is there any more handicap spots?
1: For the moment, yes.
0: I have one.

0: Robinson to Fowler. Good. 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
1: You want me at the north or the south?
0: I need you in the middle. I want you to kind of prevent this double parking situation for the load up. That way we can open this roadway.
1: Okay.
0: Thank you, sir.

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Please open the roadway. 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Units at Westville, copy.

non-emergency assist with moving of a patient. 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

0: FP 11 to 5. 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
1: No, we should be good to take off. 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
0: Copy that.
1: Thank you all for all of your assistance. Greatly appreciate it.
0: You're welcome.

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0: 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Carbon monoxide alarm activation. No illness. 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
1: Copy that.

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1: Appreciate.
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1: Bruce.

0: aircraft engine. One way to rescue him. Should be a low battery. Do a send detector, change the batteries. No readings in the dwelling. The home is going to monitor. One way back.
1: Let's copy. One way is going to be back in 13.

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1: That should end. 248 at Jersey.

Alright, we're good with us then. Kai Westport Drive, Command, hold 297. Same issue before, we'll handle. Everybody else back.

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0: 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Thank you so much.

Yeah, just have her get disconnected and then she can make a call and we'll make one. All right, that works.

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Same as before, was disconnected. 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She's going to call herself on Monday and put us back.

0: County Florence, come in.
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1: Duke.
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0: 247, do you?
1: Not really male dizzy or palpitations. 247, progress AMS 1, 1801.
0: That was a propane odor that dissipated. We're unable to locate the source. All fire units are clear. 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

79-year-old male, able to walk. 315 QRS.

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1: Chief, I guess the police are there with that EMS call. 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Do you want the whole assignment on that, or?
0: Yeah, I heard him say it was an accidental pull station by the perimeter doors. You want to put my engine on, engine on emergency and verify?
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where a vehicle versus a deer, possibly some sort of hazard in the roadway. 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

0: Connie, 246 Chiefs en route, correct?
1: 246 Chief, received. I believe this is going to be in 253's area. I'm saying it's closer to Babcock and Evergreen. Up by Hal Sierra.
0: Monticello's and Mark Moy out.
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0: 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Head out a little further.
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1: 252 engine, can you head down toward the Babcock People's Road area to double check that part? That's actually considered part of Evergreen as well.
0: Copy.

0: 46 Chief Connor.
1: Go ahead, Connie.
0: Right, 247, check the aerator. It cleared, there's nothing found. You have the assignment to continue, you're still short an engine.
1: Good one we have. I got 252 double checking another location. 253 Jeep was going to ride Evergreen all the way out to the car wash, just to double check that as well.
0: Okay.
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2: You want to check anywhere you want to stand by?
1: If you want to take the pickup out to down there by the concrete plant, that's the only other location we haven't checked. I'm on my way back down.
2: County, you said 246.
0: Okay, what 246 unit is responding?

0: 252 engine people, this is clear.
1: Can you repeat that?

0: 246, Chief, 253, Chief. I ran Evergreen all the way up to the car wash. I find nothing.
1: That's copy. 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Drove the whole end of that car. Found nothing.
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are in Springdale, so they can see a fire across the river, probably in the area of Beltree's Italian Kitchen and Plum Fire Road. Stations 235, 233, 216, 236, 175 with West Margins 54, 1, 56, 69, 95, Tanker 115, Tanker 102, East Bar 3, 943.

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